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It's Stacy, and Louder Than Life is back in Louisville this September. 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
1: Thanks for hanging out. It's Stacy with you. 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
1: One, a two, a three. Three doors down. It's Stacey with you. Just quoting Tootsie Roll commercials here. Pearl Jam now.

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1: Thanks for hanging out. It's Stacy with you. Now, Bonnaroo, if you've ever been, one of the longest running, biggest music festivals in the U.S., they announced that they're going to be taking 2027 off. Now, this move comes after 2025, whenever all that rain, series of storms just dumped rain all on the festival grounds of Manchester, Tennessee. So they've been trying to take care of those grounds and had to take 2027 off as a result. So 2028, we'll see. Unless it's like when mom takes away a toy and puts it on the shelf saying, yeah, we'll fix it later, and you never get it back.
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1: Did we know Jared Leto was a bad dude? 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

97.7 WTF, Lexington's Rock Alternative. Nickelback, they got that new album coming out with Rattle the Cage on it. Chad Kroeger clarified, it's Everything Under the Sun. On October 30th, that'll be out.

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1: Thanks for hanging out. It's Stacy with you and the fall tour with Skillet and Bad Wolves. That's where Bad Wolves marks their big live debut with Killboy as the front woman. Killboy is Sarah Skinner. They got a new song, Paint It Red.

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It's Stacy, and Louder Than Life is back in Louisville this September. 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

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Stacy with you, and anytime I play Blink-182, I like to remind you that Blink-182 once named its holding company Poo Poo Butt Incorporated. Look it up on Snopes, it's true. They thought that it would be funny for their managers and attorneys and accountants to say Poo Poo Butt.

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1: Thanks for hanging out. 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

is drum fills. It's not flashy. It's not super fast. It's not Blink-182. It's STP. It's tasteful. Sorry, I should have told you that before going into Big Empty. You'll hear it again sometime. New one now from Autumn Kings. It's

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1: 21 Pilots got that big hometown show. Columbus, Ohio Stadium, huge. October 17th. That's actually the biggest U.S. headlining show of their career. Way to go, boys.

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My name's Shroom. Louder Than Life's back in Louisville this September with nearly 200 bands over 4 days. And we're going to get you in for the entire weekend. 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

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Red Hot Chili Peppers, Snow. That is off their album Stadium Arcadium, which is going to be getting a special 20th anniversary 4LP vinyl edition. It's out October 7th. Happy Friday to you. I'm Shroom. Here's Bill Murray with a day to remember. Always let you down.

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The horror movie Obsession has achieved another milestone. Let you know what it is coming up 1 o'clock. Right now, a perfect circle, Starless.

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My name's Shroom. Louder Than Life's back in Louisville this September with nearly 200 bands over 4 days. And we're going to get you in for the entire weekend. 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

0: 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My name's Shroom. The movie Obsession passing another milestone. Over the last decade, no original film has grossed more dollars at the box office than Obsession. Yes, there are films that made more money, but all of them were sequels or based on a popular IP, like the Barbie or the Minecraft movie. By crossing that $500 million mark, Obsession replaces Pixar's Elemental for that bit of notoriety. Look, I saw Obsession in the theater. It's opening weekend, and I saw the trailer, thought, well, this looks good. You know, I love horror movies. I had no idea what I was getting myself into. When I left the theater, I honestly said out loud, wow, I never want to see that again. And then I let it sink in a little bit. I started thinking more about the movie. Couldn't get it out of my head. And how amazing the acting was from actress Indy Navarrete. And then I was like, wait, I have to see it again. And then it became this huge phenomenon. Obsession. If you haven't seen it, well, you may love it. You may hate it. But if you hate it, it's only because it's really good.
1: Peace out. I'm going back to the Rock.
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Greta Van Fleet's fifth studio album, Palace for the People, is out October 9th. 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

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We know Ozfest is going to return in 2027 with a massive two-day event at Villa Park in Birmingham, England. That is where Ozzy had his farewell concert last year. Now, it's eventually going to be coming to North America. Here's Sublime.

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97.7 WTF. My name's Shroom. Louder Than Life's back in Louisville this September with nearly 200 bands over 4 days. We're going to get you in for the entire weekend. 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

0: 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The hunt is on for the new Saturday Night Live cast members. Season 52 casting showcases happen across three cities, and now some lucky comedians are about to get the call to come in for a screen test. The names getting the biggest buzz so far are Trenton Mason and Saida Bello Osaji. The new season kicks off September 26th.
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Nickelback returns with a new album called Everything Under the Sun on October 30th. It's Nickelback's new single, Rattle the Cage.

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97.7 WTF, Lexington's rock alternative. Shinedown sharing a nice message about the late Dolly Parton on their social media, saying, "I grew up in Tennessee in the 80s with a mom who had four sisters, and they absolutely all loved Dolly Parton and even tried to look like her mostly. And when you think of absolute American icons, how do you not simply think of Dolly? She was truly one of a kind. Getting older gets harder as we seem to lose these absolute pillars of America. Our love goes out to Dolly and her family. Shinedown's young again.

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My name's Shroom. Louder Than Life's back in Louisville this September with nearly 200 bands over 4 days. And we're going to get you in for the entire weekend. 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

0: 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My name's Shroom. The North American Box Office setting a new all-time August record, thanks in large part to Spider-Man Brand New Day. I mean, the August box office now on pace to double last August total. Well, this weekend, we've got The Dog Stars in theaters. Really want to see this movie. It's a post-apocalyptic world. It stars Jacob Elordi, Josh Brolin, and Margaret Qualley. Strong cast. Trailer looks great. Another movie that is about a post-apocalyptic world, and it's the movie that I'm most excited to see when it comes to upcoming films. Zach Cregger's Resident Evil, out on September 18th. Look, I've played all of the Resident Evil video games, and this is going to focus on the survival roots of the original game. That's music to my ears. And the movie star, Austin Abrams, is also in another movie that's going to be out October 16th called Whale Fall. Have you seen the trailer for Whale Fall? I mean, every time I see it, I'm like holding my breath throughout the whole thing. It's about a guy who gets swallowed by a whale.
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Autumn King is going to release their new album, Epiphanies, next month on September 18th. This is Autumn King's Gone, Gone.

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97.7 WTF, Lexington's rock alternative. You're cruising down that highway to hell, buckle up, bitch. Here's Poppy, Amy Lee, and Courtney LaPlante, the end of you.

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My name's Shroom. Louder Than Life's back in Louisville this September with nearly 200 bands over 4 days. And we're going to get you in for the entire weekend. Sign up for weekend passes now. 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

0: 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My name's Shroom. Pat's Blue Ribbon is getting into the Halloween spirit with a limited edition Friday the 13th collaboration that turns its 12-pack of packaging into a wearable Jason Voorhees hockey mask that fans can cut the mask out of the box or apparently just wear the whole pack. And PBR even suggests adding an extra hole for easier beer access. The fall campaign will also include Jason-themed apparel, glassware, koozies, bobbleheads, watch parties, and appearances at events, including New York Comic Con. The promotion launches in September, and it's appropriately going to run through Friday, November 13th.
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Maynard James Keenan is launching a new restaurant. It's called Queen Bee Sushi. It's going to be opening its doors September 4th in Cottonwood, Arizona. Now, this isn't the first restaurant that Keenan has opened in Cottonwood. He's got his Queen Bee Vinyl Cafe, also located in the same city. Here's Maynard in a perfect circle. Our new song, Stop.

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My name's Shroom. 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

97.7 WTF. Don't forget, you got a chance to win that trip for two to join us in Las Vegas at our iHeartRadio Music Festival presented by Capital One next month. And we're tossing in $1,000. Well, you might have heard this week, we've also added the Smashing Pumpkins to the bill. 9 a.m., your next chance to text in to win. Here's the warning, Karen.

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1: Greta Van Fleet have released two new songs from their upcoming album, Palace for the People, which is out October 9th. 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

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My name's Shroom. Louder Than Life's back in Louisville this September with nearly 200 bands over 4 days. And we're going to get you in for the entire weekend. 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
1: Ryan Gosling's rumored to be working on a Flintstones live-action reboot. Now, the twist is that it's apparently going to be focused on Bam Bam. Now, the character Bam Bam grew up in the Flintstones spinoff, The Pebbles in Bam Bam Show, back in 1971. He's the adopted son of Barney and Betty Rubble. Apparently, the project in the early development stages, and they're looking for a writer.
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97.7 WTF, Lexington's rock alternative. Evanescence singer Amy Lee says that she can see herself belting out hits like Bring Me to Life and Afterlife as she approaches retirement age. She says, you know, I turned 45 in December, and turning 60 is only 15 years away, which doesn't feel that long. I don't know if we'll be touring hard then, but they say use it or lose it, so I'm not ruling it out.

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Lexington's Rock Alternative, 97.7 WTF. Happy Friday to you. I'm Shroom. I'll rock you awake now with Nickelback's new song. This will be out October 30th on the album Everything Under the Sun. It's Nickelback's Rattle the Cage.

0: 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We also say, can I borrow 20 bucks? Let's rock.
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7: Showtime. Are you ready?
8: I'm ready. Are you ready?
7: Here we go. Ready. Go!
0: Okay, here we go. Jackson checking in. Good morning. How are you today? Hey, I've got great news. It's Friday. We'll get you through this day and into the weekend. Because if you're anything like me, you look forward to the weekends. And let's get underway this morning with some Jelly Roll. Here's Need a Favor.

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Freak on a Leash, there's Korn. Jackson here. If you're the type of person that likes to snack while you're responding to emails, especially if you eat with your hands, like chips or handful of nuts, whatever, microbiologists are saying that when saliva mixed with food residue hits your keyboard, it creates what they call a bacteria cafeteria, which sounds nasty, right? They say the fix is simple. Hand sanitizer, some wet wipes. I'm always freaked out by studies like this. Remember when they told us that our cell phones were dirtier than our toilets? And I was like, oh, what? That builds a strong immune system. You'll be fine. Here's Imagine Dragons and Believer.

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Offspring and Gone Away Jackson here. I think it was AAA or somebody did a survey on speeding. Asked people, you know, be honest, how often do you speed? Why do you speed? 79% of people said they speed, well, because everyone else does it. Instead, take anyone else back to our parents saying, well, if Bobby jumped off a bridge, would you? And I have to admit, I've used that on my own child. God, we've become our parents. Things I know coming up just around the corner. Here's Sublime and Ensenada.

0: 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At Sublime, Ensenada, Jackson here. Time once again for Things I Know. Just trying to make you cooler at parties, man. Or you'll be that guy that everybody goes, oh, there's that nerd who knows everything. Did you know Blockbuster made $800 million in late fees in the year 2000, accounting for 16% of its revenue? Meanwhile, Netflix was emerging as an alternative. Why not just pay one monthly price, keep multiple DVDs, and zero late fees? Sometimes not too hard to understand why companies lose their mojo, huh? Religious websites are three times more likely to spread computer viruses than porn sites. When I read that this morning, I was like, wow, okay. Research shows mosquitoes are more attracted to the color red. It's not because of blood, but mostly because it's often dark and mosquitoes typically avoid lighter colors. But in the end, they're most attracted to the carbon dioxide we breathe out. 70% of the world's macadamia nuts can all be traced back to one single tree in Australia. And finally, the word orchid comes from the Greek word orchis, which literally means testicle. And that's because the shape of the roots of an orchid resemble, well, you know. And now you know.
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0: 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That's a song I just never get sick of. I love it. Foo Fighters, Everlong. Jackson here. Man, I could have used this as part of Things I Know this morning, but I was just reading a story about the money they used in Rush Hour 2. The prop money, I guess it looked so real that some of the extras actually tested that and tried to spend it. It's highly illegal. The Secret Service wound up raiding the prop company that made it, seized the money, and then accused the company of counterfeiting. I don't know whatever became of that, but wow. Good prop company. I mean, they make realistic stuff. It's falling in reverse and voices in my head.
1: The voices in my head keep on telling me to pray because I'm spinning like a

0: 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Hey, make us a preset on your iHeartRadio app. Lincoln Park, there's Faint Jackson here. I see the FDA just approved the first drug designed to treat narcolepsy rather than just its symptoms. I think up until now, it's just been they give them something speedy to keep them awake. In a clinical trial, the people who took the pill were able to stay awake longer during the day and sleep better at night. So good news for narcoleptics. That one always fascinated me, man. Just like mid-conversation, just nod off. I mean, it has to suck. Don't get me wrong. I'm not laughing at narcoleptics. I can't imagine. I'm sure it sucks. But you guys can just fall asleep anywhere. That fascinates me. And then people with Tourette's who just go into a profanity-laced tirade out of nowhere. Again, I know it sucks. I'm not making fun of it. I actually follow this girl on Instagram that has Tourette's, and it's crazy to watch, like, you know, she just be talking and then loses it, which has to be, like, incredibly frustrating. Nirvana, some 21 Pilots, and Black Sabbath, it's all still yet to come. Stick around.
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It's Lexington's Rock Alternative, WTF 97.7. Nirvana, Jackson here. This has got to be a first. A rock star with their own lottery ticket, scratch-off ticket in Jersey. They're unveiling a Bon Jovi scratch-off ticket. The Bon Jovi-themed tickets will hit stores in New Jersey starting the first week in October. And you could win up to 200 grand on one. No design yet. They're going to unveil that sometime in September. Here's 21 Pilots and Ride.

0: 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New study suggests that 3 sleep habits may be linked to a higher risk of hemorrhoids. Insomnia, sleeping longer, and daytime napping. I don't know. Genetic data from hundreds of thousands of people, and this is what they found. They say a possible explanation is that disrupted sleep can mess with digestion, contribute to constipation and inflammation. Important to note, this was a genetic study, not a clinical trial, so it does not mean taking naps is going to give you hemorrhoids. I mean, come on, scientists say too little sleep is bad for you, too much sleep is bad for you. Naps might give you hemorrhoids. At this point, I'm just going to stand in my kitchen until I die. Nah, it's like doom scrolling or watching the news every night. You just can't read these studies all the time. You'll drive yourself crazy. As a matter of fact, I'm deleting this website from my browser. I find all these crazy studies on a website called Study Finds. It's like studyfinds.com. I should not even give that to you. Don't ignore that. You don't want... No, I didn't say that. I take it back. You'll walk away from that site thinking you're dying of 8 different things. Don't do it.
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Pearl Jam, there's Yellow Ledbetter. Jackson here if you're a fan of Oasis. Liam Gallagher's been dropping a ton of hints about a 2027 tour. Of course, the reunion tour was huge, very successful, and now he's hinting at 2027 tour. Nothing official yet. We'll pass it on if we hear anything. Here's Disturbed, I Will Not Break.

0: It's Lexington's Rock Alternative, WTF 97.7. As Disturbed, I Will Not Break Jackson here. Just learned this today. Did you know Dolly Parton has a secret song that won't be released till her 100th birthday in 2046? It's a song called My Place in History, and it was written to be her last. It's locked in a wooden dream box, a time capsule, at Dollywood's Dreammore Resort. And in 20 years, they're going to pull it out and reveal it. That's kind of cool. I love that idea. She recorded one last song, put it in a time capsule, and said, this can't come out till 2046. And maybe it'll be number 26. I say number 26. Dolly Parton, over her career, had 25 number one songs.
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Pardon Me from Incubus. That came off of Make Yourself at a 1999 fantastic record. A song inspired by spontaneous combustion. Brandon Boyd saw an article in Life magazine, and I think it's a pretty famous photo, the victim whose legs and shoes were intact, but the upper body was just reduced to ashes. And then he connected that visual to, his emotional state at the current time, life changes, and used the burst into flames as a metaphor for feeling overwhelmed. Such a good band, Incubus. Here's Stained, Outside. Yeah.

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Jackson here. There's Harvey Danger. Rush on its first tour since the passing of Neil Peart. And Anika Niles, the German drummer, attempting one of rock's least forgiving assignments, is apparently getting the stamp of approval. I had a friend that went to see Rush in Philadelphia, and he said the crowd just went crazy for her. He said, like, the drum fills in Tom Sawyer and YYZ, they cheered just as loud for that as they did for anything else. So, yeah, apparently she is out there kicking butt, taking names. Love it. Play some Sum 41 now. It's Landmines.

0: WTF 97.7, Lexington's Rock Alternative. Puddle of Mud, Blurry, Jackson here. Boy, nothing would ruin a day at the beach more than syringes washing up on shore, but that's what happened in New Jersey over this past weekend. I guess it started when a beachgoer found like 5 needles, and then crews swept the beach and discovered nearly 60 of them. They did say they were not regulated medical waste, that they appeared to be home health care, like people doing stuff at home, insulin syringes, etc. And that was mixed with household garbage. So officials believe the heavy rains just caused sewer overflows that flushed debris into the waterways and onto the beach. Officials cleaned everything up and say the beach is open again, but would you walk barefoot on that beach? I don't know, man. I don't know.
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1: There's a little something from the mighty Metallica. Jackson here. I'm looking at pictures of the thousands of people that showed up in Spain for La Tomatina. I think that's how they pronounce it. It's that giant tomato fight. Have you seen this? Participants threw over 165 tons of overripe tomatoes at one another. Giant tomato fight, giant food fight. I don't know why they do it. It's basically Woodstock for people who want to leave smelling like, I don't know, an Olive Garden dumpster. It's Ozzy, it's Under the Graveyard.

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0: 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AC/DC, Little Bon Scott era AC/DC, TNT Jackson here. It happened with Apple Music, then Spotify. Well, with Apple and Spotify, they require that they put a label on anything that's AI generated. In Australia, the official music charts will no longer accept songs created by AI. This follows a controversy over an AI-assisted cover of Madonna's Like a Prayer that became the most played song on Australian radio. AI can still be used in a supporting role, but the recording needs to be substantially human-made. So basically, Australia banning anything from the music charts that is entirely made by AI.
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1: There's the Foo Fighters and Learn to Fly, Jackson. Dave Grohl, pretty talented guy, yeah? I saw a young girl, obviously, teenager, online one time, and she was convinced that Dave Grohl must be the son of that drummer from Nirvana. Yeah. No, kid. It's... It-

0: of Wendy's says food quality has not been their top priority in recent years, but they plan to change that. Well, I say we'll be the judge of that, and you should give us all free samples to let us decide for ourselves. In other fast food news, McDonald's is bringing back the spicy chicken McNugget. If you were a fan, it hasn't been around for 2 years, coming back on the 1st of September for a limited time.
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WTF 97.7, Lexington's Rock Alternative. Jackson here. Good morning. I would play this one really loud. Like, it sounds so good. Loud. Trapped in Headstrong.

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0: It's Lexington's Rock Alternative, WTF 97.7. There's Creed, Higher, Jackson here, and the first trailer is out. You can find it on YouTube for the new Sacha Baron Cohen mockumentary, Ali G, Who Is I? Does anybody remember the Ali G show? It was funny, man. They say the film follows Ali G after he spent 20 years chilling and is now shocked that his longtime girlfriend is pregnant. With another mouth to feed, he heads to the U.S. to reclaim his former glory. Ali G, Who Is I, hits theaters on the 23rd of October. It was a very funny show.
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Jackson here, Nirvana, it's in bloom. Friday, man, the weekend just about here. We'll get you through the rest of this day and into the weekend. Play some Falling in Reverse, now it's Bad Guy.

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You want to see a fantastic live show? See Rob Zombie. I mean, it's the stage show is sick. It's amazing. Gary Clark Jr., as far as covers go, I think he did a pretty bang-up job on this one. It's Come Together.

0: 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Lenny Kravitz, Fly Away, and time for me to fly away. Thanks for listening, man. Jackson, I'm out of time. I hope you have a stellar weekend, and we'll catch you back here Monday morning. Until then, love you, mean it, bye.
1: Hey, everybody, it's time for the big finale.
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What's up? It's Allie. Louder Than Life is back in Louisville this summer. Almost 200 bands over 4 days, and we can get you in for the entire weekend. 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

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What, seven shows left for Guns N' Roses on the North American portion of their summer tour? Tomorrow they're going to be at BC Place in Vancouver. Then they'll be in California next week. Then they head to Australia, New Zealand.

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1: Are we going to get a new album from Breaking Benjamin? I mean, probably, but they wanted to put out something before their tour started. They're starting a tour next week with Chevelle. This is their new song called Something Wicked. Crank it up on a Friday.

97.7 WTF. Well, there were four games last night. A bunch of games tonight. Final preseason matchups for all the NFL teams. Two more tomorrow as well. And then that 53-man roster has to be finalized for all teams by Sunday afternoon. Here's Pearl Jam. A lot of difficult decisions to be made.

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97.7 WTF. What's up, it's Allie. Louder Than Life is back in Louisville this summer. Almost 200 bands over 4 days, and we can get you in for the entire weekend. Go get signed up for some weekend passes right now. 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

0: 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Final NASCAR race of the regular season is this weekend at Daytona, the Coke Zero Sugar 400. And some drivers are just racing for the opportunity to get into the postseason. Ryan Preece, Brad Keselowski, just to name a few, need to do well at Daytona this weekend.
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Massive settlement in that trial against Meta. Big loss for them. Although I think technically if you settle, it's not, you know, officially considered a court loss because you settled, but $17 billion they have to pay out. Pff, kind of feels like a loss. You're saying, well, nation.

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97.7 WTF, Lexington's Rock Alternative. There's been a lot of conversation this week about college athletes leaving college, going to play for the pros, and then potentially coming back to play in college. What are your thoughts on that? We'll talk about what conferences are doing about it next.

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Louder Than Life is back in Louisville this summer. 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
1: Not that any of us need to be reminded that youth is fleeting, but Brent Smith certainly reminding us of that, of simpler times with this new Shinedown song. 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

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We'll throw in $1,000 as well. 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Coming up top of the hour, here's Creed.

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97.7 WTF. What's up, it's Allie. Louder Than Life is back in Louisville this summer. Almost 200 bands over 4 days, and we can get you in for the entire weekend. 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
1: As we're just a couple weeks away from the first NFL game of the season that's happening on Wednesday. I believe it's the 9th of September. It's odd to have a football game on a Wednesday. It's going to be a rematch between the Seahawks and the Patriots, who played in the Super Bowl this last season. And we found out recently that the surviving members of Soundgarden will be performing at halftime with Taylor Momsen of Pretty Reckless and Mike McCready of Pearl Jam. Definitely looking forward to that, even if you don't care about the Seahawks or the Patriots.
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Well, it's official. Golf equipment manufacturer Callaway announced yesterday that it has ended its relationship with Good Golf, effective immediately following backlash from a video advertisement that shows a man shoving a woman to the ground. And yeah, I'm surprised that one made it through the boardroom too. 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
1: That's Collective Soul Shine. And I've seen a lot of really great tributes to Dolly Parton over the last several days. Her version of that Collective Soul song, Shine, though, oh, it's so good. Check it out if you get a chance. You're 21 Pilots on a Friday.

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What's up, it's Allie. Louder Than Life is back in Louisville this summer. Almost 200 bands over 4 days, and we can get you in for the entire weekend. 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

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Evanescence put out a fantastic album earlier this year. I mean, it's just really good front to back. Not just the songs, the sound, but also the lyrics. This is their new one, Who Will You Follow?

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1: Week one officially kicks off next Thursday for college football, but there are actually some decent games this weekend as well. In fact, North Carolina Tar Heels are taking on TCU in Dublin tomorrow. That's a noon kickoff. Should be fun. Marilyn Manson, the beautiful people. Happy Friday, y'all.

0: 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So we know this, Louder Than Life in Louisville, September, 200 plus bands over 4 days. We already got your tickets.
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0: 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Do not let this chance slip by, man. 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So until then, 9 a.m., 1 p.m., 5 p.m., you get the keyword, you text it to 200-200, you'll be hanging with newly added The Smashing Pumpkins, Muse, Weezer, Goo Goo Dolls, and the list goes on. Kenny Chesney from the country world, K-pop stars, BTS. Everyone in your house has someone on this bill. And wouldn't it be fun to be there with that free house money in your pocket? Hell yeah. So be with us again tomorrow morning at 9 for the winning to begin.
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1: We have another full slate of games tonight. 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

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Shine Down, like a lot of other bands, did a really nice tribute to Dolly Parton online. They'll be doing one as well in their upcoming shows, especially with a lot of the guys being from Tennessee, even though a lot of them have now moved. It's still a big hometown, but then again, Dolly kind of felt like all of ours, really. At least if I'm being honest, it's Monsters. Good.

Lexington's Rock Alternative, 97.7 WTF. Still got some time, you know, if you want to head on that Sublime cruise in mid-November, which think about how cold it's going to be in a majority of the country. And you could be on the high seas in the Caribbean hanging out with Sublime, some of the world's best tattoo artists, a ton of other great bands, just chilling and vibing together, right? Why not? And the cabins, like interior cabins, start at like just $348 a person, which is fantastic for a few days of not having to do anything. Everybody's taking care of you. You deserve that, man. It's Linkin Park.

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0: 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Louder Than Life in Louisville. 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

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Bon Jovi, they've been overseas. They just played their second and final show in Edinburgh, Scotland last night. They've been showing a lot of videos and photos on their socials. It's You Give Love a Bad Name as we rock into your weekend with a big rig.

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Big Rig, so you enjoy this weekend and you do it loudly. We got your soundtrack. But when you wake up on Monday morning and you're like, Mondays don't suck, Jackson is back to wake you and rock you Monday morning at 6 on WTF.

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1: 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See Godsmack, STP, and Dorothy on this tour. 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

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Be ready. I've got that $1,000 keyword coming right after 5 o'clock. Last trip of the week to Vegas for our iHeartRadio Music Festival with you, Smashing Pumpkins, Weezer, Muse, Goo Goo Dolls. It's going to be a hell of a time. So make sure to have me on. Have a phone handy so you can text it into 200-200. 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

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Louder Than Life in Louisville. 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

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Weekend is finally here. No, this isn't Labor Day weekend. That's next week. So right now, let's just get warmed up for it, shall we? We got one more weekend before the unofficial end of summer. And new rock from Poppy, Amy Lee, and Courtney LaPlante with the Big Rig.

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It's a very limited release. I think what I saw is around 1,000 theaters will have the couple of screenings, and then it will go to streaming after that. Burn it down as your weekend of rock is on with the big rig.

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Some people are, just because we don't know when they're going to be back. But everybody tells me sometime in 2027. 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

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We could get you there for this once-in-a-lifetime experience with an extra $1,000. 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

97.7 WTF. It's Stacy, and Louder Than Life is back in Louisville this September. So almost 200 bands over 4 days, and we can get you in for the entire weekend. It's quite the hookup. Sign up for weekend passes now. 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

0: 97.7 WTF, Lexington's Rock Alternative. Thanks for hanging out. It's Stacy with you, and there's some polls. More Americans are growing concerned over the use of artificial intelligence in daily life. Not sure how you feel about it. I think you can catch inklings from me. A Pew Research survey showed that 52% of respondents said they're more concerned than excited about AI. But those who are more excited than concerned is about less than 10%. So if that's you, there's not many of you.
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1: Thanks for hanging out. Welcome to Friday, the very last Friday of August. August, poof, gonna go away on Monday. Ah, were you expecting payday today? No, payday's on Monday. It's sublime now. It's what we got. Early.